padlocks, diesel, chocolate. 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
1: Well, I woke up this morning and she seen what I had in the bed with me. 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

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Moving in, kicking, stamping, bland expressionless faces. A handful of marbles thrown in the dustbin.

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I don't know what the trouble is this morning.